0: exclusive radiophonique.
1: Yeah. Ladies and gentlemen, boys and girls, players and pimps, we'd like to welcome you all.
2: Where the fucking hood at?
1: Yes, sir.
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2: Change? 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

0: that she liked me for me. 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The barrels and the shotgun are basically Siamese. I ain't taking off my watch. If you want it, I'll die G. Aye, and I'm still a G. Put a violation to the side, that's the big of me. 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Soon see me with a Richard Mill. 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You can have all the money, but money doesn't make you real. 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
1: Boom!
0: 2023, man, you know that. Aye, rap real. Game awful, January 13th.
1: What the fuck is smoke, man?
0: Gang,
2: you're
0: Lord,
2: Lord,
1: fucking
2: Lord.
1: Man,
2: right,
1: man.
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3: 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Yeah!

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0: 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Like, for example, no one would ever sit there and talk about my mom if they lost theirs. Some people have to hit a rock bottom or like hit a certain whatever to learn, you know what I mean? Just like your face, you know, you feel like that benefited you. I'm not saying my mom, whatever, benefited me, but I became like softer because of it, more sensitive.
1: Of course. That shit touched me, you know what I mean? So if that did that for me, I can only imagine what it did for the fucking thousands, who knows how many other people out there are watching.
0: Thank you, man. I appreciate that very much, man. Hey, man, I'm going to let you go, man. Merc, thank you so much for the time. I appreciate you very much, man. Much love.
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You already know. 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

0: 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And I think it's more Pete that he gave me the Now he's calling me Fergie because I got a feeling.
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0: Make a man lie down with no sexual healing. 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
1: Wow. 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And if they ain't gang, then

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1: Look, I do it for Royal and Roslyn, Rachel and Carl, Izzy, Precious, Destin, Strong, 7 Kids, different blessings. Izzy athletic as fuck, All-American, star, hardhead, scholarship at his school in New Orleans on the football shit, but in class, he on the smart shit. Black man using his mind, it's a target on your forehead. Gotta stay on point like a marksman, make a mark, leave a footprint.

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1: When you fall down, stand up, get a bandage. I ain't got cheeseburger money, make a sandwich. Why you being bad, see your dad get your ass whipped. Seven crackhead bad kids in the caravan.
2: What happened?
3: Came in the club. We're talking, we go to the restaurant. I go in the bathroom, open the door. Dang, B, you could have said sorry. I said, B, you ain't got to say all that. It ain't that serious. And she was like, oh, it's that serious because you were in the bathroom. I said, okay, B, I got you when you come outside. Yeah. Time she opened the door, Rhonda said, who? I said, okay,
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3: 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She pulled her pants up. She opened the door.
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You know what I'm saying? Shout out to the whole area. 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
1: Wake your punk ass up for the 93 shot. 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
1: You in the back with those French braids. 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

guys actually do? 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So what dials are they pressing? 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Is it a volume dial? 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What the fuck do DJs actually do? What the fuck do DJs actually do?

DJs actually do? 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I think they make it ahead of time. So what dials are they pressing? What are the buttons doing? Is it a volume dial? Is it even connected to anything? What the fuck do DJs actually do? What the fuck do DJs actually do?